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And from

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1: Yeah, that was Ollie Austin on the other hand, and Dance With Me Molly was the other one. Okay, for Tony and Gwen at Walker Grange. We're having a change this morning, Tony. It's Every Day I Love You, and in brackets, Just a Little Bit More. And it's from Vaughan Munro. Thought we'd have a listen to that one today.

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1: 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Well, just take a walk down the lonely street to Heartbreak Hotel, where you will be so lonely, baby. Well, you will be lonely.

Yes, Ballad of John and Yoko. That was for Joanne at Mayfield. And here's a couple for Doc from out at Brankston out there. He wanted a couple, and we're going to do a double shot for him of Midway One Man Band.

Yeah, Smell of the Rain by Midway One Man Band. Hope you enjoyed that, Doc, and we'll play another one for you after the news break, mate. Not a problem.